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0: call it a day on all of the wives that's hitting on all of us side women. 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Thank you.
1: Woo! All right, we got a side chick checking in on the weekend hate.
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1: There's that. 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Yeah, we got a dope show, man. Coming up, Trevor Ariza, man, 18-year NBA vet and NBA champion. We're going to talk about LeBron James with him. Keep it locked.
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0: It's the Bootleg Kev Show, man. That's James Andre Jefferson Jr.
1: What to do, bro?
0: Want to give a shout out to Trevor Ariza. This coming weekend, he's got a dope charity event. It's a golf event in his home country of Turks and Caicos.
1: Oh, come on, now.
0: Go follow him online if you want to check that out. But when you get to talk to an 18-year NBA veteran who has played with and against everybody.
1: Oh, yeah, everyone.
0: He won a ring with Kobe, played with James Harden.
1: Oh,
0: I mean,
1: man.
0: On and on and on. I had to ask him his thoughts on LeBron James choosing the Philadelphia 76ers.
1: There's two parts to this, right? There's the player, the competitor, and then there's the businessman, right?
0: Mm-hmm.
1: So as players, emotionally, we be like into the game, into the players that you play with. But then, like, there's a business side to it, right? And understanding, like, worth and what you are and what you bring, there's a value on that, right? Regardless of how old you are, how long you've been doing something, there's a value for that. For me, just personally, him playing for whatever they publicize,
0: yeah.
1: I'm not sure if that's the right one.
0: I think he said he was going to sacrifice a payday for
1: it. He did.
0: Yeah,
1: that's huge.
0: Time. Yeah, that's crazy. You get him on essentially a minimum. It's not quite the minimum, but it's right there.
1: Yeah.
0: It's kind of crazy.
1: That's crazy. But again, to
0: And then you look at the Lakers and you're like, what happened there? Where he could, like, because if he had taken a pay cut with the Lakers, they probably could have still had the Kessler, bro. Like,
1: it probably was time for him to move on.
0: Yeah, but you could kind of tell they're like just full Luka mode.
1: It was just probably time for him to move on. Kind of crazy to see like someone like that playing or taking a business, like the business part of it kind of failing like that.
0: Right, for me.
1: And I'm not even saying that it's a fail, but it just don't add up for what he is and what he does.
0: Shout out to Trevor Ariza, man. All right, LeBron James definitely worth B's.
2: Oh, yeah.
0: Not M's, I'll 100%. Say that. Shout out to LeBron, though. I'm excited to see what he does on the 76ers. Go watch the full unedited Trevor Ariza interview. If you're an NBA geek, you'll enjoy it. I'll just say that. All right, let's get into some new music right now, though. Tyler, the

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5: Madison weather. Slight chance for showers tonight, otherwise partly cloudy. Lows level off around 62. Winds out of the northeast, 8 to 15 miles per hour. Sunshine mixed with clouds at times. Tomorrow, daytime highs approaching 78. I'm weatherology meteorologist Jennifer Wojcicki. Currently 73.
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0: the Boulay Kev Show, holding it down with James Andre Jefferson Jr.
1: What it do, bro?
0: Yes, sir. Hey, this is crazy, man. For the first time ever, people are smoking marijuana on a daily basis more than they are drinking or smoking cigarettes.
1: I love this because stoners are way better than drunks.
0: This is a fact, all right? Yo, so right now, about 17 million people a day in the U.S. consume marijuana, and 14 million people a day are drinking.
1: And let's just stop it all.
0: Yeah, drinking is, hey man, violence comes from drinking. DUIs come from drinking.
1: Baby mamas come from drinking.
0: Baby mamas come from anyway. They come out the woodworks like it's Avengers Endgame. Anyway, let's get into some new music right now. YG 400, man. This one with Pusha T, man. It's that OMG off that Gentleman's Club. It's new music on the Bootleg Kev Show. Yes.
2: Oh my God. Oh my God. Oh my God. Hey, oh my God.

forte. Rate this next jam. 1 through 5. 5 being the best. M for more. L for less. You get a say in every song we play on Madtown's 93.1 Jams.

0: Ray Jefferson Jr.
1: What it up, bro?
0: Coming up, man. Let's talk about it this weekend. Spider-Man is officially out.
1: Oh, yeah.
0: Tickets are sold out everywhere.
1: I'm going to go see it. I'm going to find a way.
0: Yeah, you're going to have to wait a while to get them tickets, man. But listen, the amount of money this movie's making is preposterous this weekend. We're going to break it down up next. First things first, let's get into some new music. Skilla Baby. It's called Face Card with Chris Brown and Bryson Tiller.

0: It's the Bootleg Kev Show with James Andre Jefferson Jr.
1: What a do, boo?
0: This is crazy, man. The new Spider-Man movie, Brand New Day, is out right now. I have not seen it yet.
1: Okay, okay.
0: I still have to watch The Odyssey.
1: Oh, man.
0: It's projected to have a $465 million debut this week.
1: That's crazy. Tom Holland is in both of these.
0: Shout out to him, man.
1: He having a week.
0: Salute to Tom Holland. He outside. He's in Odyssey and Spider-Man.
1: And Dune. No, that's not the little white actor. Timothy Chalamet. There you go.
0: Anyway, look, stay by your radio. Coming up, we got that No Cap News Report on the way with James. Keep it locked.
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1: 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We call it the No Cap News. What you got on deck?
2: Hey, ChatGPT is already ruining people's mindset. 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
1: ChatGPT somehow, I think it caught something, because it's stupid now.
2: Oh, yeah. It's second grade level.
1: Anyway, yo, let's get into some new music first. Tyla, Is It Love? It's on the Bootleg Kev Show.

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4: Time for the No Cap News right now. What up, James?
5: Everybody losing their damn mind. A woman actually divorced her husband all over a ChatGPT prompt. It accused him of cheating all after analyzing what type of coffee he drinks.
4: Over his coffee?
5: Yes.
4: No way.
5: Because he drinks some type of Greek coffee that ChatGPT said, yeah, he's most likely cheating on you.
4: Yo, man, don't let ChatGPT gaslight you into breaking up with a good man. Yeah. Over coffee?
5: Yeah, that's crazy.
4: That is insane. You know, they do say that when people's taste changes, like whether it's musically or they start getting into new stuff, it could be a sign they're cheating.
5: Oh, so you agree with ChatGPT?
4: No, I don't. 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
5: Oh, okay, yeah.
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5: 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On, you know, just all life stuff.
4: 100%, man. Anyway, look, stay by your radio. Coming up, we got more of the Bootleg Cav Show, man. But don't forget, if you like more craziness from James, you can follow him online.
5: At James Jefferson J.
4: Yes, sir. Let's get into some new music right now. Kanye West, man. This one's called I Can't Wait with Miss Lauryn Hill, man. A couple legends linking up on the Bootleg Cav Show.

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4: Madison Weather. Lows level off around 62. Tonight, under partly cloudy skies with a slight chance of rain showers. Northeast winds 5 to 10 miles per hour. Cloudy skies with a few peaks of sun. Tomorrow, highs level off around 78. I'm weatherology meteorologist Jennifer Wojcicki. Right now, it's 72 degrees.
5: 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I'm bringing it back. 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
1: What it do, boo?
0: Holding it down. About to get up out of here. Hey, next weekend, tune in. We're going to have Too Short and Corrupt. Very West Coast legend late show.
1: The West Coast show. Let's get it.
0: Anyway, man, make sure you follow the crew. You can get at me on the YouTube, on the Instagram, at Bootleg Kev.
1: At James Jefferson Jr.
0: And our newly, officially, it's official, his girl's out the house.
1: There you go.
0: DJ Sam I Am. Follow him on Instagram because he's actually single now.
1: He's a little depressed. He needs somebody to lighten him up a little bit.
0: Yeah, he smells like cigarettes and liquor right now. He smells like the girl he just kicked out of his house. Anyway, look, let's get into some new music right now. MGK, Wiz Khalifa, is called Girl Next Door. It's on the Bootleg Kev Show.
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Janice, shut the... 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

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Number 15 this week, Kehlani and Usher, Shoulda Never. 14, Drake, Janice. Ty Dolla $ign, Quavo and Juicy J, Don't Kill the Vibe at number 13. Number 12, J. Cole, Legacy. And coming in at number 11 this week, Speed Demon, Justin Bieber, on Madtown's number one for hits and hip-hop, 93.1 Jams. Let's go.

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7: 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Some

0: easterly winds, 5 to 10 miles per hour. Daytime highs approaching 78. Tomorrow, cloudy skies with a few peaks of sun. I'm weatherology meteorologist Jennifer Wojcicki. Right now, 60.
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Number 9 this week, Baby Keem, Kendrick Lamar, Momo Boyd, Good Flirts, and Jams.

Flirts and Coconut Water, Trim, coming in at number 8. 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

93.1 Jams, the Friends with Benefits Top 20 Countdown. Here we are. We've arrived, Madtown. But real quick, let's recap where we came from. Number five this week, Tyla, Zara Larsson. She did it again. Don Toliver, E85 at number four. And Kalani folded at number three. Hate That I Made You Love Me, Ariana Grande at number two. Bringing us to number one, the number one song rated by Friends with Benefits members this week. Too Hard for the Radio, Drake on Jams. Let's

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3: Madison weather. Lows of a low around 62. Tonight, under partly cloudy skies, northeasterly winds 5 to 10 miles per hour. Daytime highs approaching 78. Tomorrow, cloudy skies with a few peaks of sun. I'm weatherology meteorologist Jennifer Wojcicki. Currently 64.
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3: Madison weather. Lows level off around 62. Tonight, under partly cloudy skies, northeasterly winds 5 to 10 miles per hour. Daytime highs approaching 78. Tomorrow, cloudy skies with a few peaks of sun. I'm weatherology meteorologist Jennifer Wojcicki. Currently 64.
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14: Partly cloudy overnight with lows around 64. Winds out of the north, 5 to 10 miles per hour. Cloudy skies expected Sunday. Daytime highs approaching 78. Clear skies Sunday night. Lows dip down to about 57. I'm weatherology meteorologist Jennifer Wojcicki. Right now, it's 63 degrees.
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5: Madison weather. Lows level off around 62. Overnight, under mainly cloudy skies, north winds 5 to 10 miles per hour. Overcast and foggy early Sunday, daytime highs approaching 79. I'm weatherology meteorologist Jennifer Wojcicki. Right now, it's 63 degrees.
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8: Lows level off around 62. Overnight, under mainly cloudy skies, north winds 5 to 10 miles per hour. Overcast and foggy early Sunday, daytime highs approaching 79. I'm weatherology meteorologist Jennifer Wojcicki. Right now, it's 63 degrees.
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3: Madison weather.
4: Lows level off around 62. Overnight, under mainly cloudy skies, winds out of the northeast, 5 to 10 miles per hour. Daytime highs approaching 79, with fog in spots early Sunday, overcast skies. I'm weatherology meteorologist Jennifer Wojcicki. Currently 63.

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your take. 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

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Rate this next jam. 1 through 5. 5 being the best. 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
7: Madison weather.
8: Cloudy skies expected with fog and spots early today with daytime highs approaching 79. North winds 8 to 15 miles per hour. Lows dip down to about 57. Tonight, clear skies. I'm weatherology meteorologist Jennifer Wojcicki. Right now, it's 64 degrees.

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7: Madison weather.
8: Cloudy skies expected with fog and spots early today, with daytime highs approaching 79. North winds 8 to 15 miles per hour. Lows dip down to about 57. Tonight, clear skies. I'm weatherology meteorologist Jennifer Wojcicki. Right now, 65.
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9: Madison weather.
10: Cloudy skies with a few peaks of sun, with fog in spots early today, with daytime highs approaching 79. Winds out of the north, 8 to 15 miles per hour. Clear skies tonight, lows dip down to about 57. I'm weatherology meteorologist Jennifer Wojcicki. Currently 67.
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5: Madison weather. Cloudy skies with a few peaks of sun today, with daytime highs approaching 79. Northerly winds 8 to 15 miles per hour. Lows dip down to about 57. Tonight, clear skies. I'm weatherology meteorologist Jennifer Wojcicki. Right now, it's 66 degrees.
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Number 20 kicking off the countdown this week, Shebang, Drake. 19 was Pink Panthers featuring Zara Larsson, Stateside. 18, Phoenix, Flex and Rubbers. Number 17, Shakira, Burna Boy, Die Die. 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

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It's going down Friday, September 18th at the American Family Insurance Amphitheater in the 414. 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Janice, shut the... 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

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Number 15 this week, Kehlani and Usher, Shoulda Never. 14, Drake, Janice. Ty Dolla $ign, Quavo and Juicy J, Don't Kill the Vibe at number 13. Number 12, J. Cole, Legacy. And coming in at number 11 this week, Speed Demon, Justin Bieber on Madtown's number one for hits and hip-hop, 93.1 Jams. Let's go.

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3: weather. Cloudy skies with a few peaks of sun today, with daytime highs approaching 79. Northerly winds 8 to 15 miles per hour. Lows dip down to about 57. Tonight, clear skies. I'm weatherology meteorologist Jennifer Wojcicki. Right now, 68.
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Let's get back to the countdown, y'all. Number nine this week, Baby Keem, Kendrick Lamar, Momo Boyd, Good Flirts and Jams.

coming in at number 10 this week. Chris Brown, Obvious. Number 9, Baby Keem, Momo Boyd, Kendrick Lamar, Good Flirts, and Coconut Water, Trim. Coming in at number 8. Coming in at number 7 this week, Young Miami, Spend That, and Rick Ross, French Montana, and Max B, Minx in Miami. Coming in.

0: extra shots. Yeah. I'm gonna call every girl in my phone until someone agrees to have
1: 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The Friends with Benefits Top 20 Countdown grinds on. 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

93.1 Jams, the Friends with Benefits Top 20 Countdown. Here we are. We've arrived, Madtown. But real quick, let's recap where we came from. Number five this week, Tyla Zara Larson. She did it again. Don Toliver, E85 at number four. And Kalani folded at number three. Hate That I Made You Love Me, Ariana Grande at number two. Bringing us to number one, the number one song rated by Friends with Benefits members this week. Too Hard for the Radio, Drake on Jams. Let's go.

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11: Madison weather.
12: Cloudy skies with a few peaks of sun today, with daytime highs approaching 79. Northerly winds 8 to 15 miles per hour. Lows dip down to about 57. Tonight, clear skies. I'm weatherology meteorologist Jennifer Wojcicki. Currently, it's 68 degrees.
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Yeah. Always been a little mathematician. Lately this cash I'm getting got me losing count of these bags. 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Remember when cops are rats talking out my boy, you ain't.

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Rate this next jam. 1 through 5. 5 being the best. M for more. 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You get a say in every song we play on Madtown's 93.1 Jams.

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8: Madison. Sunshine mixed with clouds at times this afternoon, with daytime highs approaching 79. North winds 8 to 15 miles per hour. Lows sit down to about 57. Tonight, clear skies. I'm weatherology meteorologist Jennifer Wojcicki. Right now, 74.
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5: Sunshine mixed with clouds at times this afternoon, with daytime highs approaching 78. Northeasterly winds 8 to 15 miles per hour. Lows of aloft around 56. Tonight, clear skies. I'm weatherology meteorologist Jennifer Wojcicki. Right now, it's 76 degrees.
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Number 20 kicking off the countdown this week, Shebang, Drake. 19 was Pink Panthers featuring Zara Larsson, Stateside. 18, Phoenix, Plex, and Rubbers. Number 17, Shakira, Burna Boy, Die Die. And coming in at number 16 this week, Dave, featuring Tems, Rain Dance on the Friends of Benefits Top 20.

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Janice, shut the... 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

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Number 15 this week, Kehlani and Usher, Shoulda Never. 14, Drake, Janice. Ty Dolla $ign, Quavo and Juicy J, Don't Kill the Vibe at number 13. Number 12, J. Cole, Legacy. And coming in at number 11 this week, Speed Demon, Justin Bieber on Madtown's number one for hits and hip-hop, 93.1 Jams. Let's go.

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13: Madison weather.
14: Sunshine mixed with clouds at times this afternoon, with daytime highs approaching 78. Northeasterly winds 8 to 15 miles per hour. Lows of aloft around 56. Tonight, clear skies. I'm weatherology meteorologist Jennifer Wojcicki. Currently 79.
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Number 9 this week, Baby Keem, Kendrick Lamar, Momo Boyd, Good Flirts on Jams.

Flirts and Coconut Water, Trim, coming in at number 8. Coming in at number 7 this week, Young Miami, Spend That, and Rick Ross, French Montana, and Max B, Minx in Miami, coming in at number

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9: Madison Weather.
10: Sunshine mixed with clouds at times this afternoon, with daytime highs approaching 79. Winds out of the northeast, 8 to 15 miles per hour. Clear skies tonight, lows level off around 56. I'm weatherology meteorologist Jennifer Wojcicki. Currently 79.
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M for more. 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You get a say in every song we play on Madtown's 93.1 Jams.

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5: Madison River. Lows of aloft around 56. Tonight, under clear skies, northeast winds around 5 miles per hour. Daytime highs approaching 82. Tomorrow, bright sunshine expected. Tomorrow night, lows around 60. I'm weatherology meteorologist Jennifer Wojcicki. Right now, it's 79 degrees.
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2: Keep playing games, I'll take her right away. 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

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Number 20, kicking off the countdown this week, Shebang, Drake. 19 was Pink Panthers featuring Zara Larsson, Stateside. 18, Phoenix, Flex and Rubbers. Number 17, Shakira, Burna Boy, Die Die. 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

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Janice, shut the... 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

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Number 15 this week, Kehlani and Usher, Shoulda Never. 14, Drake, Janice. Ty Dolla $ign, Quavo and Juicy J, Don't Kill the Vibe at number 13. Number 12, J. Cole, Legacy. And coming in at number 11 this week, Speed Demon, Justin Bieber on Madtown's number one for hits and hip-hop, 93.1 Jams. Let's go.

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10: Madison weather.
11: Lows of aloft around 56. Tonight, under clear skies, northeast winds around 5 miles per hour. Daytime highs approaching 82. Tomorrow, bright sunshine expected. Tomorrow night, lows around 60. I'm weatherology meteorologist Jennifer Wojcicki. Right now, it's 79 degrees.
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Number 9 this week, Baby Keem, Kendrick Lamar, Momo Boyd, Good Flirts, and Jams.

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Let's get back to the countdown, y'all. We're

5, Matt Town. But real quick, let's recap where we came from. Number 5 this week, Tyla Zara Larson. She did it again. Don Toliver, E85 at number 4. And Kalani folded at number 3. Hate That I Made You Love Me, Ariana Grande at number 2. Bringing us to number 1, the number 1 song rated by Friends with Benefits members this week. Too Hard for the Radio, Drake on Jams.

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mixtape. 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You get a say in every song we play on Madtown's 93.1 Jams.

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10: Madison weather. Lows of aloft around 56. Tonight, under clear skies, northeast winds around 5 miles per hour. Daytime highs approaching 82. Tomorrow, bright sunshine expected. Tomorrow night, lows around 60. I'm weatherology meteorologist Jennifer Wojcicki. Right now, it's 79 degrees.
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8: 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And I want to set the record straight. I am not an attorney. I've never wanted to be an attorney. And the truth is, I really don't even like attorneys. If I sound like an attorney, I apologize. But what I've learned in my 15 years in the timeshare cancellation business is you don't need to be an attorney to get folks out of their timeshare. After 15 years and over 50,000 cancellations, I can tell you with confidence, we know how to get you out of your

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1: Madtown's 93.1 Jams, the biggest hit, the most music.